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1: Und jetzt ganz frisch die aktuelle von Malik Harris, Lie to Me. So won't you lie to me, lie to me. Treat me like I'm not going under. 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